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A little help from Tchaikovsky there, I think. 101 WIXX. Hey, it's Tom Pedersen with you. How you doing?

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Here's Kelly Clarkson.

101 WIXX, clear skies, 67 degrees, it's 1:55, and this is Post Malone. Damn.

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101 WIXX, Paper Money, Pretty Faces, Tom Pedersen with you. Happy early Sunday morning. Happy Simplicity Day. You finally invented a holiday for me. Here's Alex Warren, Fever Dream, IXX.

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0: Jerry Michaels Breakfast Show. Nice and sunny. Final day of Wimbledon going on. And Yannick Sinner and Alex Zverev are going to be meeting in the gentlemen's final coming up at 10 o'clock. We'll take a look at what else has happened at Wimbledon and in the World Cup in just a little bit.
1: Thank you for dinner, baby. I had a really great time.

And this town's lost its faith. Our colors will fade eventually. So if our time is running out, day after day, we'll make the mundane a masterpiece. Oh my, my, oh my, my love. I take one look at you, you're taking me out.

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